I would like to tell you something that I really care about. Something that we have been forgetting more and more. Something that makes the primary essence of electronic music rise above all. This thing reaches out to our most profound and deepest emotions. Look back and remember.

feeling of dancing. You find yourself in your own world. You're not really alone though. Something is breathing right next to you. It's the beat of the bass that takes you away.

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Television is a drug. I felt that it was important to use the medium to critique the medium. I want them to think anything. I don't want them not to think. Put something in front of them that could be thought of critically as opposed to passively.

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2: 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Low voice of me and say, "Hey, what's going on? Do you forget who you are? What you wear me for?

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0: 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Neil, was it your friendship?
1: Neil Black, est-ce ton amitié avec Manu Lanvin qui a conduit cet album à sortir chez GL Productions?
2: Yes, actually, it was me and Manu.

Call at midnight. Low voice of music. Hey, what's going on? Do you forget who you are? What you wearing me for?

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1: dear friends of the world, since a long time ago before, it is possible for you to listen to Radio 666 on your place, wherever you are, on the internet. 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Merci beaucoup.

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0: 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You been home and I gang, so he's a clown. I got the AK-47, got the smile, make a pussy nigga frown.
1: Give me that pussy.

Bonjour. Bonjour. This is James of the Smashing Pumpkins, and you're listening to...